0: you, darling.
1: If you're into science, this is pretty cool. 66 million years ago, a T-Rex went for a stroll across what's now North Dakota. Some Denver scientists just retraced those steps, unearthing what they say is the first known trackway left behind by an adult T-Rex. The full story, KYGO.com.

about 15 or 20 minutes left to get to the box office of Fiddler's Green with new unused bras. Every bra you bring goes to a great cause. I support the girls here in Denver. And it's an entry to possibly meet Riley Green in about an hour before his Fiddler's Green show tonight, rather. Get those bras over here before 6:30. 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

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Winner moves on to the following weeknight. It has now been four in a row for Ella Langley, Love and Life Again.

0: 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It's Cody Johnson. 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
6: Sitting here stuck in traffic.
7: Got a crash in Golden on 6th on the eastbound side approaching Heritage. Blocking the right lane. Backing things up past 19th with an over 10-minute delay through there. It's quite a mess. And then on I-25 northbound at 120th, there was a crash there. It's been mostly cleared. Still a little bit of activity on the right shoulder. And still seeing a little bit of slowing in the area. I-225 also has a crash reported here northbound after Mississippi. That's also causing some backups. 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I'm Mike Spataro with traffic on 98.5 KYG.
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16: Hey,

One thing I know, we're never going to agree on award nominations. It's very subjective, so I always have complaints. But this year, I want to throw the CMA award nominations that came out today out the window. For the simple fact that Morgan Wallen, hands down the biggest artist in our format, not nominated for basically anything. He's got like a nomination for a smaller category. How do you not nominate him for Entertainer of the Year? My rant continues on our Instagram page. Go check it out if you get a chance. Here is Morgan with Posty, and I had some help. KYGO.

0: Wrapping up the Sean Patrick Show from the box office at Fiddler's Green, where we've been broadcasting live throughout the afternoon, collecting bras as we get ready for Riley Green. You brought him out with a chance to meet Riley, and we collected so many. They're going to a great cause. I support the girls. If you were part of this, thank you, thank you, thank you. If you're going to Riley tonight, have a blast. If you're not, enjoy your time doing whatever you may be doing. Sam Hunt to wrap up the show today. KYGO.
1: I knew I'd see her around. 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

0: this weekend in Denver, so many fun events are happening. Is it spooky season? Is it pool season?
1: Wait, you're both right. We'll get into it 7:05 tomorrow morning. Wake the fun up on KYGO. Sitting here stuck
2: in traffic. Got a crasher on I-25 northbound approaching 6th. It's blocking the left lane, causing some backups to Santa Fe with about a 5-minute delay. There's also a crasher on 6th on the westbound side at Federal that's blocking the right shoulder. It is causing some slowing. And then on I-225 northbound on the on-ramp from Mississippi, there's a crash blocking the left lane that's causing some jam-ups on the on-ramp. Really not affecting things on I-225. 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I'm Mike Spataro with traffic on 98.5 KYGO.
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Cole Swindell was there last night. We had such a great time there. In fact, if you go to our social at 98.5 KYGO, see some of the great videos. 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

0: 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Our kids' friends are coming over way more often than we'd like. Hey, Jaden, Brayden, Zayden, come on in, you guys. Luke, what's up, buddy? 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I've got the game streaming in the den. Maybe you can pick up some pointers before we take on Kennedy next week. Ashley A, Ashley D, Ashley P, is this for a group project again? Because last time it looked a lot like high-speed reality TV research. Hey, Kristen! You got the ring light and the tripod this time. 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Honey, it's going to be another late one. We're going to need more snacks.
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Denver's number one for new country, 98.5 KYGO. The football season kicked off last night, but really it doesn't kick off till those Denver Broncos play on Monday. And they just named their captains, some of them Bo Nix, Cortland Sutton, see Alex Singleton, hey, even Will Lutz, man. Congratulations to them, and let's Bo.

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2: 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So how is it affecting the industry on Music Row? Honestly, my favorite example involves Randy Travis. 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What's more, according to Nico Moon, songwriters have found a creative way to use AI.
3: I've been hearing that here in town with songs that are being pitched to artists. One of the guys in the room will sing the demo, and then they'll transfer it over into Jelly Roll or Morgan voice or something, so that when they hear that song pitched to them, they're actually hearing themselves
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2: 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I'm Sheena, and that's your Music City Minute, powered by Ramos Law, the official injury law firm partner of Broncos Country.
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People season's almost here. It's 98.5 KYGO. Several parts of the Front Range should be peaking actually in the next week. Super early because of the drought. 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

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We've been doing this for a while. You guys might get Bluetooth.

September is number one for New Country 98.5 KYGO. It's Big Mike, man. Shout out to Ella Langley. This year, she's been killing. They just did the CMA nominations, and rightfully so. I think she's nominated for everything except, like, Best Male Vocalist. And I think she could probably win that, too. But Ella Langley, all the CMA nominations, and hopefully all the CMA wins later this year.

Joe's Big Mike. Man, shout out to Ella Langley. This year, she's been killing it. They just did the CMA nominations, and rightfully so. I think she's nominated for everything except, like, Best Male Vocalist. And I think she could probably win that, too. But Ella Langley, all the CMA nominations, and hopefully all the CMA wins later this year.

Denver's number one for new country, 98.5 KYGO. It's Big Mike. This gas has been pricey. Don't forget tomorrow, 7-Eleven. They were doing it on the 7th and the 11th. 50 cents off gas. Make sure you download the app. You can get all the details on how you can get that. But if you're trying to fill up your tank tomorrow, you might as well save a little bit of

Country 98.5 KYGO. It is Big Mike. 25 years ago today in Vesco Field at Mile High. It was kicked off. It was opened up right there in the Mile High City, man. 25 years later, Denver Broncos still holding strong, man. Kicking things off Monday.

0: This weekend in Denver, so many fun events are happening. Is it spooky season? Is it pool season?
1: 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We'll get into it 7:05 tomorrow morning. 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

New Country, 98.5 KY. Do I see this news? And it says Panda Express about to launch some new Taiwanese popcorn chicken. I'm like, this sounds so good. They're like, oh, it's going to be in 7 states. I'm like, oh, I can't wait to see. California, Illinois, Georgia, Tennessee. Where's Colorado at? Come on, we got the tastemakers here. Hit us up.

They said the football season started yesterday. No. That doesn't start till Monday when the Broncos kick off. Denver's number one for new country. 98.5 KYGO. We now know who our captains are going to be for the Broncos. Of course, Bo Nix, Cortland Sutton, Patrick Surtain, and even a Will Lutz and more. That's Bo.

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98.5 KY Joe. Such a fun night at Red Rocks. The Red Rocks season quickly coming to a close, man, but it's like 90 degrees. You wouldn't think that fall and winter is on the way, but definitely enjoy those shows while you can. If you

0: This weekend in Denver, so many fun events are happening. Is it spooky season? Is it pool season?
1: Wait, you're both right. We'll get into it 7:05 tomorrow morning. Wait.
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0: One for New Country, 98.5 KYGO. 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The new money-saving move is called streaming cycling. You keep one service, binge everything you want, cancel it, then move on to the next. 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

KYGO, Denver's number one for new country. Jason Aldean and Luke Bryan playing in Vegas this December, and we want to send you to that show. We're giving away a trip starting Monday, September 28th. You're going to want to follow me on Instagram for more info how to win, because you'll get it there first. BDUB Radio.

0: For New Country, 98.5 KYGO. A guy in London is celebrating 50 years working with McDonald's. And this might be the greatest I'll just work here for a little while story ever. It's B-Dub. Terry Eagle started as a part-time crew member in 1976. He was promoted to manager at 19, kept moving up, and today he owns 6 McDonald's restaurants. Along the way, he's also helped raise more than $200,000 for Ronald McDonald House UK. He says when he started, he never imagined how far it would take him, which is pretty incredible. You have those part-time jobs where by the third shift, you're mentally drafting your resignation in the walk-in freezer. But this guy, he's literally living the American dream in England. That's your good vibes.
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3: Y'all, grab some nappies and a bottle because there's a new little country cutie in town. Mitchell Timpani and Megan Patrick have welcomed their first child together, a baby girl named Ember James Timpani, who arrived September 1st weighing 5 pounds, 12 ounces. Mitchell and Megan are already calling her their sweet Emmy girl, and honestly, this is just about as adorable as it gets. Fans first found out Megan was pregnant back in March when the couple said they had been blessed with the greatest gift of all. As her due date got closer, Megan stepped away from touring for the rest of the year so she could focus on family, health, and getting ready for their baby girl. Adorably, Megan admits that even while nesting, her creativity never went on bed rest. In fact, the sweet new season even inspired her song, Your Daddy's Smile, which gives fans a little glimpse into all the love and excitement leading up to Ember's arrival. While Mitchell still has shows on the calendar, Megan's return to the stage has not been announced just yet. For now, the family of three is soaking up all the newborn snuggles and all those first unforgettable moments at home. I'm Sheena, and that's your Music City Minute, powered by Ramos Law, the official
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1: You've played and sold out Red Rocks a couple of times now, which the first time you walked into that venue was to headline it. Is there still a venue like that on your bucket list where you're like, I'm not done until I get to headline that thing?
2: I don't think I have a I'm not done until. I do have some wish lists. I think it would be really cool to continue to grow our presence here in our hometown of Nashville, Tennessee. And you know, I think the last headlining tour we did here was at the Ryman. I would love to step that up again and again here in town. But no, Red Rocks was kind of it. I mean, it was the one that I always said I'm not going to set foot in there until we headline, and we've pulled it off the last couple years. But I've got to play so many cool venues, getting to open for a lot of the artists that took a chance on us to open for them. So I've clicked off a bunch of epic venues already,
0: right.
2: You know, including a lot of the stadiums, you know, football stadiums, baseball, soccer stadiums. You know, when we toured with Luke Bryan for 2 years, he was as hot as you can get, you know, touring. We were doing multiple nights at these football stadiums. So just great experiences early on in our career right there.
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0: 105 KYGO, Denver's number one for new country. Spotify has officially named its five songs of summer for 2026, and this is based on streaming numbers, cultural impact, and apparently a committee deciding what we were all listening to. The list includes Ariana Grande, Sam Fender and Olivia Dean, Shakira and Burna Boy, Young Miami, and Ella Langley with Choosing Texas. And Ella didn't just sneak onto the list. Choosing Texas spent 70 days at number one on Spotify in the U.S. and 98 days in the global top 50. Ariana Grande's Hate That I Made You Lovely, Love Me was Spotify's most streamed song of the summer. But I'm just happy that Ella made the cut. Nothing says summer quite like sunshine, cold drinks, and making terrible...
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Denver is number one for new country, 98.5 KYGO. The NFL officially underway as of last night. Of course, it's the first full weekend, and I just want to say go Birds. Like, that's all. That's all I got to say. Go Birds. 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I never

Denver's number one for new country, 98.5 KYGO. Here's something that's completely hypothetical. If the U.S. collapsed and territories were being run by fast food companies, which country would you pledge allegiance to? Like, I'm

Denver's number one for new country, 98.5 KYGO. One airport rule we've lived with since September 11th may be starting to change. This happened suddenly. We're partying at the gate like it's 1999. We'll get into that coming up next.

0: Denver's number one for new country, 98.5 KYGO. Remember when you could actually walk somebody to their gate at the airport? No ticket, no problem. You could hug grandma goodbye, watch your board, then go spend $14 on a sandwich you didn't need. That basically disappeared after 9/11. But 25 years later, TSA is testing a program called Gateside at 13 airports, including LA, Vegas, Dallas, and San Diego. If you have TSA pre-check, you can apply for a pass 1 to 3 days ahead, go through security, and meet somebody at the gate even without a ticket. They're calling it a pilot program, which feels like somebody at TSA waited 25 years for that joke. And somewhere, an airport Chili's just found an entirely new customer base.
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1: This doesn't sound good. It's B-dub. Scientists found parasites in almost every fish from a recent tuna haul. 96% were infected in some way, shape, or form off the coast of southern Brazil. So no American tuna that we know of, at least yet.

Denver is number one for new country, 98.5 KYGO. Spotify just named its Songs of Summer, and country didn't just sneak onto the list, it kicked the door in. That's next to the breakdown brought to you by Boot Barn Keep West. I never

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0: 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Which is a fancy way of saying, trust us, we make playlists for a living. The five include Ariana Grande, Sam Fender and Olivia Dean, Shakira and Burna Boy, Young Miami, and Ella Langley with Choosin' Texas. Ella didn't just make the country list, she made the global list. Choosin' Texas spent 70 days at number one in the U.S. and 98 days on Spotify's global top 50. Ariana Grande's Hate That I Made You Love Me was Spotify's most streamed song of the summer. But still, one country song in the worldwide top five? We'll take it. Texas has been choosing Ella all summer, and apparently everyone else was too. That's your breakdown.

Denver's number one for new country, 98.5 KYGO. Are you ready to get to Vegas? It's B-Dub. We're sending you to Jason Aldean and Luke Bryan this December. The winning starts Monday, September 28th. Less than 3 weeks away. You were

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1: Are you ready to get to Vegas? It's B-Dub. We're sending you to Jason Aldean and Luke Bryan this December. The winning starts Monday, September 28th. Less than 3 weeks away. You were

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23: Sitting here stuck in traffic.
24: All right, a very good Friday morning to you. We are starting off with a crash on 225. This is going to be northbound right at about Alameda. It looks like the left and center lanes are blocked. They are squeezing by to the right. And we are starting to jam up quite a bit through the area. Not enough traffic to really cause a huge backup, but definite delays are developing. 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
1: 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So how is it affecting the industry on Music Row? Honestly, my favorite example involves Randy Travis. With the help of AI, not only did the country legend gain his voice back, it also enabled him to put out new music for the first time in 10 years. What's more, according to Nico Moon, songwriters have found a creative way to use AI.
2: I've been hearing that here in town with songs that are being pitched to artists. One of the guys in the room will sing the demo, and then they'll transfer it over into Jelly Roll or Morgan voice or something, so that when they hear that song pitched to them, they're actually hearing themselves
3: singing it.
1: Well, dadgum, that's a real creative and effective way to get your songs noticed. 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All that in mind, clearly country music has room for the practical application of AI. And that's okay, just so long as it never replaces the heart, soul, and passion of the musical arts, which is the human element. I'm Sheena, and that's your Music City Minute, powered by Ramos Law, the official injury law firm partner of Broncos Country.
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5: We're seeing a nice start on those highways and city streets. I-25 is moving stall and accident-free between Castle Rock and North Glen. No delays on I-70 through the city, ping you smooth out towards the airport. Nice and easy on those city streets as well. 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

0: stuck in traffic.
1: Your Friday morning drive is off to a great start as I-25 remains stalled and accident-free between Castle Rock and North Glen. No delays south through Larkspur or north through Loveland. I-70 all clear through the metro area. Pena smooth out towards the airport. We do have a minor crash at 56th and Logan. Minor delays. 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

0: Where were you 25 years ago? I cannot believe it's been 25 years. Tracy and Fizz, Big Mike, good morning. It's a Friday morning, and it's going to be a weird Friday morning. 25 years ago is when 9/11 happened, and there's a whole generation that today at school, teachers will be teaching them about what happened.
1: 25 years ago, I was going to school. Like, my alarm went off and I woke up and the news was not, it wasn't the music playing. It was like news. And I was like, that's weird. And I turned on the TV and it was literally as the first tower fell. I'll say this. I bet everybody's, Instagram stories have been nothing but like 9/11 for the last several days.
0: Sure.
1: We're not going to do that this morning. I mean, look, we're going to have some music throughout the show.
0: We're going to talk about it.
1: But, you know, we're going to play music. We're going to definitely honor those that lost their lives 25 years ago. But, man, 25 years, like you said.
0: So much has changed. So much has changed. And that Alan Jackson song, Where Were You, when it was recorded so soon after 9/11, I mean, it's been years since I've heard it.
1: Yeah.
0: And it brought everything back. It brought everything back.
1: Yeah, when I was Riley Green last night, he was doing, you know, the America song Toby Keith did. And think about that 9/11 was that reason that song exists.
0: Yep.
1: Like an American anthem now because of that day.
0: That's absolutely right, Big Mike. All right, it's Friday. We're going to get to this weekend. We're going to commemorate 25 years ago, and we're going to play Stella Lefty and Vincent Mason. We're doing that right now. Something to Lose. KYGO, good morning.

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0: New Shaboozy. It's called Cowgirl. 98.5 KYGO. Good morning. It's Tracy and Fizz. Big Mike. Tracy's out today. Last night. Oh, my God. So much fun. Thanks so much for coming out to Riley Green and bringing your bras.
1: Yeah.
0: Bra toss was a huge success.
1: I mean, like, within minutes, the first bin was full. When we were walking in, like, so this isn't the final tally, but we were already 250, like,
0: yeah.
1: two full bins were full. And not only did people bring bras, but, like, they were so happy we were doing it. I mean, it was such an amazing cause. And to take something as crazy as girls keep throwing bras at Riley Green's face and turning it into a good thing.
0: Yeah.
1: And we went to the back and talked to Riley, and, like, he already knew that it was happening. Like, he had heard about it through the grapevine. Was like, that's so cool that you guys are doing that. First, for the safety of his face.
0: Sure. Absolutely. Get that out of the way before the show starts. Yeah. Get all the bra throwing out of the way. I support the girls, which is where all those bras went to. You had a chance to meet him. I didn't get to. What exactly has his been experienced this tour with bras been? Did you guys talk about that?
1: He was just saying that, yeah, it's definitely been, it's a new generation that loves to throw things on stage. I also let him know that you took one for the team and let girls throw the bras at your face.
0: I did. I let him practice. I was practice.
1: You were a practice, I won't say dummy, but you were a practice thing. And
0: hey!
1: I said I won't say it. You had many bras thrown at your face.
0: I did.
1: For a good cause.
0: For a good cause. It was awesome. Again, thank you so much for coming out to last night's bra toss. To see Riley Green, all of those bras being donated to I Support the Girls, Denver. Thank you so much for coming out, KYGO.
2: Sitting here stuck in traffic.
3: An early morning accident eastbound US 36 at Pecos is blocking the right lane, causing some stop and go speeds in the area. I-270 getting a little slow through Commerce City. I-70 nice and easy through the metro area, but we do have a minor delay westbound I-70 at Evergreen Parkway in that left lane. I-25 clear through the city. Accident now at Washington and Thornton Parkway. 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
2: Ole Red's probably going to have a little dip this weekend.
3: I bet he does.
2: Yeah. All right, Trent, we'll get into that in about 2 minutes.
3: Oh, the calendar might say we are almost halfway through September, but the temperature's going to have you feeling like it's July. This weekend, set to hit the mid-90s on one of these last weekends of September, but a big swing's on the way Tuesday.
2: Okay.
3: Maybe just upper 60s or lower 70s. A big cool.
2: Okay.
3: Fall vibes finally here.
2: I'm all about that.
3: But this weekend, mid-90s, great weather for your dog to cool down at Waterworld, because tomorrow is the 9th annual Bow Wow Beach Doggy Day.
2: Fun.
3: Go there, 3 90-minute play sessions, Thunder Bay, the big wave pool, or some of the others. The proceeds is going to go to Riverdale Animal Shelter so you can raise funds for vaccinations and microchipping of the pups.
2: Oh, that's super cool. That's super cool. Are they going to have the wave pool on? Oh,
3: God. It is going
2: to
3: be on.
2: The chihuahuas. What's going to happen to the chihuahuas in the wave pool?
3: They might have to go to the little, what's it called, the little kiddie pool.
2: All right, exactly 25 years ago today, the 9/11 attacks happened. A lot of people have some heavy hearts today. A lot of people are going to school today. If you're under 30, I think you didn't experience it, so you're going to probably learn about it in school today, and everybody's going to be talking about it. You have such a

0: Interesting fact about 9/11 that I had not heard until about 5 minutes ago.
1: Well, you know, the Broncos stadium opened 25 years ago yesterday.
0: In Vesco Field, a mile high at the time.
1: And that was, I believe it was Monday Night Football. That was Broncos versus New York.
0: Okay.
1: And because it was such a late game, so many people, like, in New York were watching the game. It was a late night. So some didn't go to downtown, you know, Manhattan until, like, they wouldn't have been there till later in the day.
0: Like, they slept in. Yeah.
1: And so many people weren't downtown at that point. And here we are 25 years later, and they're polling to this day, September 11th ranks as the most historic moment in our country, even amongst young people who weren't, like, alive when this happened.
0: That's crazy. That's a crazy story.
1: You got COVID on there, the COVID pandemic.
0: Sure.
1: You have, obviously, some big elections on here.
0: JFK assassination. That was a big one.
1: 100%. It's like, but to this day, I mean, you think about the impact. We're sitting here this week talking about trending, how, like, airports are thinking, oh, you might be able to bring a full bottle of water on a plane again. That's all a result of 9/11. You might be able to go to an airport without a ticket, you know, walk in. That's because of 9/11. The impact is standing to this day for a lot of people. It's just what's normal with
0: airports.
1: It's
0: only been, like, within a year that we've been able to keep our shoes on.
1: Yeah.
0: That was because of 9/11.
1: 100%.
0: 25 years ago. It's crazy.
1: An impactful moment. And, you know, today we're obviously thinking about those that lost their lives there, all the first responders that you know, stepped up and did their part to, you know, obviously try to save lives and all that. And so we remember them on this day.
0: Absolutely. All right. I got Brian Martin coming up. John Morgan Now, 98.5 KYGO.

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0: 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Good morning. It's Tracy and Fizz. Tracy's gone for the day. Big Mike's here as we're headed into the weekend. You know, there's not a Broncos game this weekend, Big Mike. I've got questions about what you're wearing today.
1: There is a Broncos game this weekend. On Monday.
0: That's not the weekend.
1: Monday's part of it. Yeah, and okay. Like everybody's
0: all,
1: like,
0: all right.
1: Everybody's
0: okay.
1: Like, the season's kicking off on Wednesday. No. The season doesn't kick off until the Broncos kick off. And I'm going to tell you all the reasons why.
0: I got some rules for you. Okay. Coming up in about 10 minutes. Sitting here stuck in
2: traffic. An accident eastbound US 36 at Pecos is blocking the right lane, causing stop-and-go speeds back to Federal. I-270 getting a little slow through Commerce City, and westbound I-70 a little heavy now between I-225 and I-270. Minor crash westbound I-70 at Evergreen Parkway in the left lane. I-25 clear. 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

0: Morgan Wallen, Tracy and Finch. He's done.
1: There you go.
0: That's Big Mike. Thank you so much, everybody, that came out to Riley Green last night at Fiddler's. What a fun time. Now we move on to the Broncos. Big Mike, I have a serious problem with what you're wearing today. In fact, you know the Broncos don't play this weekend, so listen. I don't think the Broncos Friday Broncos colors should be happening today. You know you play on Monday, right?
1: Is it weird for the Raiders to already be eliminated from playoff contention this
0: No,
1: early?
0: Not weird. Not
1: Is
0: weird.
1: That weird as a Raiders
0: no,
1: fan?
0: No. I'm used to that.
1: Listen, I'm wearing this because, one, we had a football tailgate here at the station a couple days ago.
0: And you just kept wearing
1: and
0: it.
1: And I only wore this shirt for an hour, so I'm like... I can't throw this in a hamper after 1 hour.
0: You haven't taken it off. You slept in it.
1: So I'm like, go Broncos. Let's bow. But everybody's like, oh, the season started Wednesday. The season doesn't start till the Broncos play. So Monday night football. You think about this. The Chiefs and the Broncos, since 2010, they're the only teams that have won the division championship because we're just that good.
0: Well, I feel attacked by that comment.
1: Oh, well, you guys haven't even been in the conversation since, like, what, 2000? So...
0: Well, okay, so what are you going to wear Monday? Don't wear that shirt.
1: I've got more than one Broncos shirt, Fizz, of course.
0: Well, I today put on orange knowing that it's not Bronco Friday. So I'm wearing orange.
1: Oh, okay. Well, good job. Good job.
0: Monday I'll be wearing black.
1: Hey, man, this is going to be a strong season for the Broncos. I mean, look, Bo Nix got us all. If Bo Nix did not get injured, we would have been Super Bowl bound, so we're going to be there again.
0: Do you know what we agree on, Big Mike? What? We both hate the Chiefs.
1: Oh, yeah, for sure. Yeah. Mahomes, garbage.
0: The world is healing. Kane Brown on your radio. Good morning, KYGO.

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0: that one will take you back 25 years. Huh? Daryl Worley. Have you forgotten? That's it. 98.5 KYGO. It's Tracy and Fizz. Tracy's out today. Big Mike's in the studio. It was 25 years ago. 9/11 happened. We're all kind of in our feelings today about it. 25 years ago, Big Mike. That's nuts.
1: 25 years, and it's... think about this day and age now. As like last night when I was going to sleep, it's like it was nonstop reels and reels about 9/11. There's footage that I have never seen for the first time in 25 years, and I'm like, how have I never seen that before? You think you'd seen it all?
0: The unearthed footage
1: by this time, but
0: and there's going to be tons of people commemorating. 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
2: I was just at Chick-fil-A yesterday.
3: And look at what you're wearing on your head.
2: And I got a Rockies hat.
3: You got a Rockies hat. Somebody's still a supporter.
2: Gosh darn it. Okay, it opens tonight, the 13th floor haunted house. Are we in spooky season? Has it begun?
3: It feels so weird because, like, this weekend it's going to be 90 degrees, but, like, it's almost Halloween's next week, like, month, and yeah, I think, like, even, like, this weekend it's, like, cheaper to go than, like, so I'm like, you know, let's go get our spookiness out.
2: Sure.
3: And,
2: and opening night, it's going to be, you know, they've got all of the new things this year. They've got axe throwing. There's mini escape games. They've got two themed secret bars. Good luck finding those.
3: Do you think the obsession?
2: They're secret.
3: Do you think the obsession girl's, like, walking around?
2: Yeah.
3: That would be awesome.
2: Yes.
3: Just, start
2: screaming?
3: I'd be like, leave me.
2: Oh, that would be fun. I've got two kids. One is definitely into haunted houses. She went to her first one last year.
3: Oh.
2: The other one is not so much. So, I don't know if I'll be going to this. I may have to tear this one.
3: Jed's not.
2: Yeah, Jed. He likes scary movies, but he doesn't like the haunted houses.
3: Oh, we're getting him in.
2: The clowns touching him weirds him out.
3: Well, they can't touch you.
2: Well, he doesn't know that.
3: Well,
2: he's afraid they're going to touch him.
3: Well, that's why we have to get him through haunted houses to get him over that fear. Like, I'm not even joking. We need to get Jed into a haunted house.
2: I know, we should. This year, the Jason Universe, Survive the Night Haunted Attraction. If you can survive the night and find the secret bar, that's the best night of your life.
3: So much is going on. I love it.
2: That is the 13th door opening tonight, 13th floor opening tonight, haunted house. That's going to be a lot of fun. A lot of fun. All right, we got Shaboozy and also Casey Musgraves on the way. Hold on.
4: Sitting here stuck in traffic.
5: An accident eastbound US 36 at Pecos is still blocking the right lane with slowing back to Federal. I-270 getting slow through Commerce City. And I-70 a little heavy now between Federal and Peña. Southbound I-25 remains heavy between I-76 and 6th Ave, with a crash northbound I-25 near I-76 on the shoulder and a stalled vehicle southbound I-25 at Orchard. 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

0: Yep. Casey Musgraves just nominated for a bunch of them. That's Dry Spell, 98.5 KYGO. Good morning, it's Tracy and Fizz. That's Big Mike. I got a real problem with what's happening in the break room, Big Mike.
1: What's happening in the
0: break room? Well, a couple days ago, remember we had that football potluck that I did not attend.
2: Yeah, you're not a big potluck guy.
0: I'm not a big potluck guy. It was for, the Broncos. I'm a Raiders fan. There were many issues
2: for me not to attend. It wasn't for the Broncos.
0: Potluck.
2: It wasn't for the football season.
0: I would have walked in and would have not been welcome.
2: It said wear your favorite. There was people wearing Minnesota gear. There was other teams represented.
0: Yeah, but you walk in wearing Raiders gear and
2: we would have shamed you.
0: Exactly. Regardless, at this potluck, there were chips and dips. What did you bring? Oh, you just showed up and just ate? Okay, cool.
2: When I looked at the list, all 40 slots were taken. But we had cookies, we had dip, we had chips, we had some, what do you call them, pigs in the blanket were made.
0: Fun game day snacks.
2: Exactly.
0: Right? This morning, I walk into work. There is still a crock pot full of hot dogs just sitting there in their juices. It's not turned on. It's turned off.
2: That was 2 days ago.
0: Who brought those? And why can't they take them home?
2: Are we
0: supposed to eat them?
2: Well, I wish I would have known they were put there. Because, I would have had another dog or two. But they're just sitting in the crock pot.
0: Turned off.
2: In there. Not even... at least keep it on the warm setting for the last 2 days. Are they still edible?
0: They're not. Don't try it.
2: Not now. But, what if it was left unwarm? Would they have stayed edible?
0: It's possible.
2: When you go to a party, they keep it on the warm setting so the cheese doesn't, curl. Yeah, I have some thoughts. This isn't like five hot dogs. There's like 100 hot dogs.
0: And you don't know who brought them?
2: No, I don't know.
0: You don't know? They just showed up?
2: Yeah, they're just there.
0: Are they going to be there? Be here the entire season?
2: They're going to be there until the Raiders win a Super Bowl.
0: Hey! Again, aggressive, personal, and I feel attacked.
2: Go Broncos.
0: Go eat one of those hot dogs.
2: Let's bow.

0: concert schedule. You can find it all at KYGO.com. Good morning. It's Tracy and Fizz and Big Mike. The CMA nominations just came out yesterday, and a bunch for Lainey Wilson and Ella Langley.
1: But Ella Langley has 9 nominations. She's got the lead.
0: None for Morgan Wallen. Also,
1: which is ridiculous.
0: Weird.
1: It's not weird. It's criminal.
0: Like, it is.
1: I know. Morgan Wallen. Like, other than Ella Langley, the biggest tour, the biggest album, and you're not, and like, there's discussions like, well, they know he wouldn't show up. That's not how it works.
0: Right.
1: And he probably wouldn't do the video. Because the thing is, he doesn't care about awards.
0: No.
1: But for the awards to be taken seriously,
0: you got to at least nominate.
1: Chris Stapleton's on there. Chris Stapleton's been on stage and said, I don't know why I'm being nominated. I didn't do anything this year.
0: Like, the most important thing about the CMA Awards and fun rumor that I'm hearing is Luke Combs, Luke Bryan might do a duet on stage.
1: That, well, see, they did a song together.
0: I know.

0: Amazing Fizz and Big Mike. The CMA nominations just came out yesterday, and a bunch for Lainey Wilson and Ella Langley.
1: But Ella Langley has 9 nominations. She's got the lead.
0: None for Morgan Wallen. Also,
1: which is ridiculous.
0: Weird.
1: It's not weird. It's criminal.
0: Like it is. I know,
1: this
0: I know,
1: is
0: I know,
1: Morgan
0: I know.
1: Wallen. Like other than Ella Langley. The biggest tour, the biggest album, and you're not, and like, there's discussions like, well, they know he wouldn't show up. That's not how it works.
0: Right.
1: And he probably wouldn't do the video. Cause the thing is, he doesn't care about awards.
0: No.
1: But for the awards to be taken seriously,
0: you gotta at least nominate.
1: Chris Stapleton's on there. Chris Stapleton's been on stage and said, I don't know why I'm being nominated. I didn't do anything this year.
0: Like, the most important thing about the CMA Awards and fun rumor that I'm hearing is Luke Combs, Luke Bryan might do a duet on stage.
1: That, well, see, they did a song together.
0: And I know.
1: They were in an interview and they're like, will you be doing this song? And they're like, there might be something soon. Oh, well, I can't do a good Luke, but there might be something soon coming.
0: Might be something soon.
1: And
0: might
1: what's coming soon? The CMA Awards.
0: CMA Awards going down in November. We could see both Lukes on one stage. Can one stage handle both Lukes at the same time?
1: If not, then Luke Combs better do this song.
0: Yeah, that's
1: I'd like to see this one.
0: 98.5.

0: there's a beautiful shining moment between gotta get ready for work and gotta work.
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0: 98.5 KYGO. Good morning. It's Tracy and Fizz. Big Mike headed into the weekend. Big weekend. Big weekend, Big Mike. There's a big convention in town.
1: Well, you know, because for the last several months, we've been talking about hobbies for you.
0: Mahjong.
1: And then we discovered a thing called grandparent hobbies. A lot of Gen Zers are discovering things like crochet and knitting. Yeah. And like you mentioned, Mahjong.
0: Mahjong. I won't do pickleball. I'm still too young for that.
1: Pickleball,
0: I'm still too young
1: for that. But see, that seems like up your alley because you like tennis and all that. This seems like that would be up your alley.
0: I still play tennis.
1: And I wouldn't call that a grandparent hobby. That's just something new that people are doing.
0: Uh-huh.
1: But I think we found something that might be up your alley.
0: I'm planning on going to this.
1: This is a whole convention of this thing.
0: Cribbage.
1: A whole convention with some of the finest cribbage boards
0: in the world. The lost art of cribbage.
1: Not in the state, in the world. The best boards. I didn't know there were different boards.
0: Ooh, first question. How do you play cribbage?
1: I have no idea. Because there's one that looks like a horseshoe. There's one that's like a long line. You can play it with any kind of board, it looks like. I mean, that's crazy.
0: Is there an age minimum to get into this thing?
1: Well, the people that they're discussing that are playing on this, one's 96.
0: Okay.
1: Literally. Says the game, his love of the game ties back to World War II when he was fighting in the war.
0: It can't be that hard of a game, right?
1: I have no idea. But so this week, like 300, like hundreds of cribbage boards are going to be there for the Cribbage Boards Collector Society.
0: That's pretty cool, man. That's pretty cool. I'm going to take up knitting. I'm going to take up mahjong. And I'm going to take up cribbage.
1: We need to Google how to play it, though.
0: Okay. It can't be that hard. There's got to be a YouTube video on it somewhere, right?
1: I don't think I've ever played.
0: Tyler Hubbard. Good morning, KYGO. Amen.

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1: while stuck in ski traffic on I-70
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0: 98.5 KYGO, Tracy and Fizz, Big Mike. A couple awesome things happened last night at Fiddler's Green. First of all, Riley Green came out. He sang all of his songs. He did an awesome job. Awesome, awesome show.
1: He brought out the duck call.
0: Brought out the duck call. Did that? Yeah, he did.
1: He walked out with it. Like, it's like, we're getting the duck call out of the way.
0: That.
1: And, you know, funny enough, the ducks came.
0: Flying over.
1: It was a duck flyover.
0: But before that, there was a bra toss. I support the girls. This was the all of the bras being thrown at Riley Green's cutout face.
1: Yep.
0: They practiced on me. They practiced on you a little bit. But so many women showed up with new unused bras to get a chance to meet Riley Green.
1: Within an hour, we filled up the first bin. I mean, they came.
0: Yeah.
1: One person came and donated like 28 bras, and like that was so awesome for them to do it. And they're like, this is so cool that you're doing this because it is a great cause. I support the girls. And then we filled another bin. Mm-hmm. And then like when we walked in, and they were still collecting them, so I don't know the final tally, but they were already up to like 250.
0: Oh, that's awesome.
1: And so like it was such a great thing, and people really showed up and showed out. Like, by all means, a lot of people were trying to meet Riley Green. Some people were like,
0: sure.
1: They're like, I don't even want to sign up. Just thank you for the donation.
0: I just want to throw this bra at Fizz and just walk in. Don't even sign me up to meet Riley. I'm good.
1: Fizz, you volunteered very quickly to have bras thrown at you. Like, I feel like you were waiting for last night very long time.
0: It's been a minute. Thank you so much for showing up to a Riley Green last night and donating to I Support the Girls in Denver. We love that. Here's Keith Urban, KYGO.

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0: One of Alan Jackson's most memorable songs. 25 years ago was when 9/11 happened. I can't believe it's been 25 years. That's Where Were You? 25. That song hits me every time.
1: I was getting ready for school. I mean, I was waking up that morning. You know, I'm used to I had like a radio alarm and used to like music playing. And I'm like, there's no music playing. Like, this is like, what's going on? And I turn the TVs on and I'm like, I'm a kid. I'm going, this is 2001. I think I'm a sophomore in high school that year. And it's going to school for me. And now there's kids that are going to school that, you know, after this point, were never alive when this happened.
0: I woke up that morning and don't judge me. I turned on Regis and Kelly. Might have been Regis and Kathy Lee 25 years ago.
1: Today I will hold
0: for
1: judgment.
0: Some reason that's the first channel that came on my TV.
1: I will hold judgment on you.
0: And they were live in New York, obviously, and it was just very powerful. And then I had to go to work that day and try to work, and that I remember was being so hard. Like, how do we do our day now? Yeah. Like, what happens? Oh, it was so weird.
1: 25 years ago is a crazy day. You know, we're going to obviously have those memories throughout the day. And thank you for waking up. What's here? 98.5 KYGO, Tracy and Fizz.
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2: Well, it's quite the anniversary. 25 years ago. We're going to talk about it in about 2 minutes. Big Mike.
3: You know, the calendar might say that we're halfway through September almost, but the temperature might have you thinking it's July, man. This weekend, mid-90s again.
2: Pool day.
3: However, quickly on Tuesday, it's going to be dropping with highs either in the upper 60s or lower 70s. I can just feel it.
2: That's nice. I did see some weather predictions for the Monday night game in Kansas City. Could be chilly. Could be chilly for that game, too.
3: It's all good. Broncos are going to take them out either way. So all good. But with the weather being so hot this week, it might be a good weekend for your pups to cool down at Waterworld.
2: Yeah.
3: Bow Wow Beach Doggy Day. Bring your dogs out. There's a three 90-minute play sessions. They can get in the Thunder Bay Wave Pool or maybe the little smaller pool. And all the proceeds, actually, or at least the portion, go to a Riverdale animal shelter so they can do low-cost vaccinations and microchipping.
2: All right, watch your chihuahuas in the wave pool. Could get dicey.
3: Yeah, because like humans aren't allowed in the pool. You won't be able to go get them.
2: I know. 25 years ago today, 9/11 happened. We're kind of all in our feelings today, especially if we lived through it. Now, 25 years ago, there's a whole generation, my kids didn't live through it, that are being taught in school today, like what happened 25 years ago. It's crazy to think that so much has happened since then, Big Mike.
3: Well, I had this big poll that came out, like the most historic moments in American history, and 9/11 is right there at the top, for like younger generations that weren't alive for it, because this is what they're learning about in school now.
2: Yep.
3: This is stuff that they're learning about, parents are telling them about, like what happened at that time. Other things on this list, obviously the COVID pandemic.
2: Yeah, that made the list.
3: Obviously a lot of big elections that have taken place.
2: JFK assassination.
3: Yeah, so I mean, 9/11, 25 years later, still historic moment, ones that, I mean, I bet if you have Instagram or like TikTok and you're going through your reels, I mean, it's nonstop. You know, on showing up.
2: So many stories about 9/11. We've had 25 years to hear them. You told me one this morning. I had never heard it before.
3: Well, yesterday was the 25th anniversary of the Broncos Stadium at Invesco Field opening. That was the Broncos versus New York.
2: Monday night game.
3: And so obviously New York, it's much later there. People were staying up watching the game, and because of that, a lot of people in New York, like especially in the financial district and all that, they had a late morning. So there was a lot of people that weren't downtown that would have been downtown if that game had not happened. So
2: their morning was changed because they slept in, watched the Bronco New York game. That's crazy.
3: Really crazy.
2: Man, that's nuts. All right, well, we're going to be thinking about it all day today. Chase Matthew, Morgan Wallen, got music coming up from them on the way. Stand by.
4: Sitting here stuck in traffic.
5: An earlier accident eastbound US 36 at Pecos is out of traffic on the shoulder. All lanes reopened. I-270, of course, remains heavy through Commerce City. And I-70 is slow through town. I-25 southbound near Park Ave. Crash in the left lane, slowing back to 58th Ave. With an accident on the shoulder, northbound I-25 near 58th Ave and southbound I-25 at I-225. Slowing remains with that one back to Downing. 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
1: 98.5 KYGO. Good morning, Tracy and Fizz. Headed into the weekend, Big Mike, if that is your real name. And if it's not, this might benefit you.
2: Okay.
1: Tomorrow, Dave and Buster's. Dave and Buster's. We got one in Denver off of Colorado and I-25. If you get there before noon.
2: Okay.
1: And your name is Dave.
2: Okay.
1: Or Davey.
2: Okay.
1: Or David.
2: Well, what about Buster?
1: Yeah, Buster counts too. Buster counts
2: too.
1: What
2: do you get?
1: It's got to be on your ID. You get free unlimited play. Just get there before noon.
2: Well, what's that got to do with me?
1: What's the name on your ID?
2: Mike, Big Mike.
1: Oh, so you can't go?
2: Yeah. Well, not for free. Do you know any Daves?
1: Yeah.
2: I know a realtor, Dave.
1: They're going to be real sticklers about it too. First 200 people before noon, you got, Anna, and Annie. She was part of it too.
2: What's Ann? Oh, because Dave
1: and
2: Buster's.
1: Well,
2: good. So Ann's are good to go too.
1: Yeah, I'm a Mike and a Paul, and I can't go.
2: Hey, to all you Busters out there who've been like just shamed through high school, today's your day, Buster.
1: Tomorrow's your day,
2: Tomorrow's your day, Buster.
1: Yes, free unlimited at Dave and Buster's. That's pretty cool. I like that they're doing that. I like it. Morgan Wallen, you're not.

0: 98.5 KYGO. Good morning. It's Tracy and Fizz. That's Big Mike over there. I'm going to throw some numbers at you, Big Mike. Nine CMA nominations. Ooh, for Ella Langley.
1: Leads the pack.
0: Leads the pack.
1: I mean, you got Entertainer of the Year, yes. Female Vocalist, yes, of the Year. She has two songs in Song of the Year. I think she's even up for Male Artist of the Year. I mean, she should be up for everything.
0: Choosin' Texas and Be Her are both up for Song of the Year. Speaking of Choosin' Texas, I'm going to throw out another number. 21. 21 weeks at number one. Fine. We will know, what, on Monday or Tuesday?
1: Well, I was going to say, let me throw one more number back at you. Seven. 7 days till she ties Mariah Carey.
0: You think it's going to happen?
1: Oh, it has to happen. You're this close.
0: Here's what's going to be awful about this is if she ties Mariah or beats Mariah, and then all of a sudden Mariah starts to unthaw for the holidays, and then Mariah goes back to number one, and then Choosing Texas goes back to being the number two most, and then where are we at as a society?
1: Here's the thing. I don't think Ella's slowing down. I mean, this is such a big record. I hope she passes Mariah. The thing is, Mariah's song only goes number one usually the week of Christmas. It's also not a guarantee. It's not a guarantee.
0: It's not a guarantee.
1: You know what I'm saying?
0: So Kelly Clarkson could put out a Christmas banger and just block all of it.
1: What we need is Ella Langley to get like three or four more weeks added to this, because I don't want to talk about Mariah anymore. Ella deserves that number one spot, and I think she's going to get it.
0: We'll know what, like on Tuesday, do they announce
1: about
0: that?
1: A week, several days away.
0: All right. Choosing Texas could be the biggest song in the history of the world come Tuesday. And this is it. Choosing Texas.

0: traffic. Eastbound and westbound I-70 remains a little slow between I-25 and Peña. I-25 moving fairly nicely through the city. An accident southbound I-25 at I-225. Still blocking that left lane with slowing back to Downing, adding 20 minutes to your drive. And a crash in the left lane now, northbound I-25 near 58th Ave. I-270 slow through Commerce City. 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

0: were at the Riley Green Show last night at Fiddler's. What a show it was. And thanks so much for bringing all your bras out. We got those donated. Over like 250 at last count, and that number kept going up.
1: That's just when we were walking in for I Support the Girls. I mean, an outstanding organization. Riley Green was getting hit in the face with so many bras on stage. We were like, let's save Riley.
0: Stop doing that.
1: Let's save Riley, but also let's do it for a good cause. So we had like a Riley Green cutout head there where ladies, some people were dropping them in the bin, some were aiming. Like, and you even used yourself as a test dummy, but you were
0: practice.
1: There. Yes.
0: I was a practice Riley.
1: A practice dummy. Spitting image. I mean, a doppelganger.
0: I know, right? There you go.
1: So yeah, so many ladies came in, like I said, like 200, like we filled the first bin within like the first hour. Then we had a second bin, and Riley Green was aware of it. Like, we went back to say hi to him really quick, and he's like, I saw the stuff you're doing with the bra campaign. That's great. Like, he
0: so
1: really
0: cool.
1: loved it. So
0: it'd be nice if he could do that at all the shows. Like, make this a thing.
1: Yeah, for sure.
0: Started at KYGO. Make this a thing.
1: We're going to charge a licensing fee for the idea, but you know.
0: Yep. We got some lawyers to talk to.
1: Yeah.
0: He sang this one last night, Think As You Drunk. It's new Riley Green on KYGO.

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0: Daryl Worley. No, we haven't. Have you forgotten? 25 years ago, 9/11, 98.5 KYGO, Tracy Fizz, Big Mike. I was watching TV last night. I was watching the U.S. Open. And that takes place in New York. And they are showing a lot of the footage, the drone. Have you seen all of the drones that turned into the Twin Towers last night? Crazy. How beautiful was that?
1: Crazy. I was at Riley Green last night, and he did, you know, Toby Keith's courtesy of the Red, White, and Blue.
0: Oh, God, I bet the whole crowd loved that.
1: Yeah, I mean, that song's, you know, because of 9/11, I need to think about it, 25 years ago today, man. Anybody from this point, you know, 25 years was not alive, you know, when this happened, and people growing up for finding this out about from their parents, like where they were, or their grandparents, so... Crazy that it's been so long.
0: Yep, 25 years ago. Crazy. All right, John Morgan, Kid Myself, new

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0: 98.5 KYGO. Good morning. Tracy and Fizz. Big Mike headed into the weekend. Broncos don't play this weekend, sir. The Broncos don't play this weekend.
1: You like this
0: what?
1: Shirt?
0: I don't.
1: Throwback D.
0: Come why, on. Why are you wearing it today?
1: It's football season, bro.
0: Monday Night Football.
1: Listen, I know with you being a Raiders fan, you don't get excited about football season starting.
0: Oh no! Well, listen, I am having a little Raiders-Dolphins watch party on Sunday. That's the game we're getting.
1: A party of one? Hey, Monday Night Football. I mean, this is a big game. I mean, you talk about the Chiefs and Broncos. They have both owned the division since 2010. Every year, it's been one of those teams winning it. This is a big Mahomes. Obviously, we got a rivalry. I mean, we're going to win. Let's go.
0: Feeling attacked. The Raiders haven't won the division in a long time. I get it.
1: They haven't won anything.
0: I get it.
1: Have you guys had a winning season?
0: No.
1: In this generation?
0: No, but we can agree on one thing. The Chiefs suck. And,
1: yes.
0: And Mahomes is starting, but, you know, with his injury, he's going to have to rely on that running game. I'm not sure they got it.
1: That running game? Is that the expert?
0: Yeah.
1: We should get you on Denver Sports.
0: Yeah, should we?
1: We should really get
0: walk
1: you
0: me down
1: there.
0: The hall.
1: I got you. I think Schlereth would love to talk to you. Hey, but we can't wait. Monday Night Football. Let's bow.
0: Are you going to wear the shirt all weekend and then on Monday too?
1: I got more shirts.
0: Do you? Yeah. Okay. All right. Here's Josh Ross. Hate How You Look, KYGO.

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2: 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So how is it affecting the industry on Music Row? Honestly, my favorite example involves Randy Travis. With the help of AI, not only did the country legend gain his voice back, it also enabled him to put out new music for the first time in 10 years. What's more, according to Nico Moon, songwriters have found a creative way to use AI.
3: I've been hearing that here in town with songs that are being pitched to artists. One of the guys in the room will sing the demo, and then they'll transfer it over into Jelly Roll or Morgan voice or something, so that when they hear that song pitched to them, they're actually hearing themselves
4: singing it.
2: Well, dadgum, that's a real creative and effective way to get your songs noticed. Heck, it's downright innovative. All that in mind, clearly country music has room for the practical application of AI. And that's okay, just so long as it never replaces the heart, soul, and passion of the musical arts, which is the human element. I'm Sheena, and that's your Music City Minute, powered by Ramos Law, the official injury law firm partner of Broncos Country.
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0: 98.5 KYGO. This is a weird sentence that I never thought I'd say. Thank you for all your bras, ladies.
1: It was so awesome yesterday, Riley Green. Everybody that donated their bras for I Support the Girls. When we walked in, it was like 250 yeah. and counting. So
0: it's awesome.
1: So
0: it was awesome. Thank you so much for turning up last night, Denver. Here's Jason Aldean.

0: Fizz, are you swaying? Are you yes. Are you moving over there?
1: I have the light on my phone.
0: Are you an Ella fella?
1: I am an Ella fella. That song, Be Her, up for Song of the Year. The CMA nominations just came out. She's up against herself, choosing Texas. Who you got?
0: She's got 9 nominations, and in 2 categories, 2 songs. This song and Choosing Texas. I mean, it's going to be hard to beat Choosing Texas.
1: I know, but I think be her. I vote Be Her.
0: Now, also, when you see like Morgan Wallen not even nominated at all, you know, weird things might happen.
1: Weird things might happen. Yeah, Morgan Wallen not nominated for this song.

0: 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It's Tracy and Fizz, Big Mike Friday, headed into the weekend. 25 years ago, we are commemorating 9/11. Be good to each other this weekend. Be kind to each other, however you want to remember the tragedy that happened 25 years ago. I think we can all just
1: I'll agree to do that. Yeah,
0: be good to each other. That's cool.
1: You think back to 25 years ago. Everybody's so united. I know these are not always united times, but definitely
0: back then
1: keep
0: we
1: it
0: were.
1: In heart. Yep. You see a first responder today.
0: Yep.
1: Thank them. I know they did the 9/11 walk over at Red Rocks this morning.
0: Yes.
1: I think it's going on right now. So yeah, everybody have an awesome weekend. Have a great weekend. And yeah.
0: Well, we'll be back Monday morning. Tracy will be back too. We'll have stories from, where'd she go? Wisconsin?
1: Wisconsin.
0: She's in Wisconsin in the wedding. All right. We'll have tons of stories. Co-Wetzel, Jesse Murph. Now this is High Road. Have a great weekend, KYGO.

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Alan Jackson, where were you? 98.5 KYGO. It's Sheena. You know, I think about it every time this day comes around, being at home with my mom. I think I was getting ready for school and something happened and we turned on the TV and we just watched in sheer shock. And it was unbelievable what we were watching right in front of us. 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

Denver's number one for the country, 98.5 KYGO. It's Sheena. 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

98.5 KYGO, which she and I remember seeing Flatland Calvary up at CFD, and it was a warm night. And well, I'm telling you, today is going to be warm too, up into the 90s right now, hovering about 80 degrees.

Denver's number one for the country, 98.5 KYTO. There's going to be plenty of cowgirls who are going to be two-stepping along to Shaboozy when he makes his way to Red Rocks on October 13th. 98.5 KYTO.

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is Kacey Musgraves' Middle of Nowhere, the new album and the name of her current tour. 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

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It's Sheena. Speaking of Worley, he is going to be wrapping up his current tour at the Grand Ole Opry on November 19th, and then in February, he's setting sail on the Country Music Cruise 2027. I can't.

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It's actually Kevin Fowler and Roger Krieger. It's going to be a lot of fun. You know who else is going to be there? 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

Huge congratulations to Mitchell Timpani and his wife, Megan Patrick, who welcomed a baby girl on September 1st, who is called Ember James Timpani. 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

Denver's number one for country, 98.5 KYGO. It's Sheena. 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I try to put that away. 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

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It's Sheena. 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
0: I'm glad to hear that you are going to be checking out all kinds of vendors, getting some great advice and some hands-on demos all at the Colorado Convention Center, okay?
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0: What's up, My City? This is Big Mike, executive producer for Tracy and Fizz, and all month long, Tracy has been bragging how she's undefeated this month and can't beat Tracy, and myself and Fizz would love if you beat her and win $100 of her money. You can sign up at KY.
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was a freshman in high school on September 11, 2001, heading to school, listening to KYGO that morning, actually, for updates on what was happening in New York City. What were you doing on this day 25 years ago? We'll continue our tributes throughout the afternoon. It's John Morgan now as we kick off the Sean Patrick Show, KYGO. We

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It's been a busy couple of weeks for country concerts in Denver, but a little lull now after last night's Riley Green concert at Fiddler's Green. 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In my

Exciting news today for anyone who's ever wanted to smell like the inside of a plastic trick-or-treating jack-o'-lantern. Brock's releasing a candy corn perfume this fall. It's called Ode to Candy Corn. 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While supplies last, but knowing how passionate some of y'all get about candy corn, it's probably already sold out. It's Casey Musgraves, KYGO.

He's Morgan Wallen, hands down the biggest snub as the CMA Award nominations came out yesterday. But a lot of people say Jelly Roll a big snub as well. He got zero nominations. He still gets love on the radio. Here's Need a Favor, KYGO.

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2: 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Honestly, my favorite example involves Randy Travis. 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
3: 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One of the guys in the room will sing the demo, and then they'll transfer it over into Jelly Roll or Morgan voice or something, so that when they hear that song pitched to them, they're actually hearing themselves
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1: At one point, I remember looking at my iPhone weather app and seeing that it was going to be fall-like, and for whatever reason, it was in my head as today, so I busted out a hoodie. 90-some degrees in my car when I went to lunch today. Don't mind my armpits. They probably do not smell good right now. It will cool off, though. Tuesday, the day I've got circled on the calendar for a pumpkin spice latte. Barely 60 degrees on Tuesday. 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

Where's my tinfoil hat, people? There's a self-described UFO researcher who identified a rectangular-shaped anomaly he believes is approximately 10 miles long, 4 miles wide, on the ocean floor near New Guinea. Alien base, maybe? 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

little crazy. Broncos and Chiefs on Monday night. A reason to watch the Manning cast. If you already don't watch it, it's great. John Elway is going to be a guest on Monday night for Broncos Chiefs. 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On a track.

He's Jelly Roll. He got zero nominations at the CMA Awards yesterday. Taylor Swift got one, though. She hasn't been at the CMAs in 10 years. It sounds like that's going to change. Celebrating her nomination for Single of the Year, she said on social media, "Thank you, CMA. See you there November 18th. Does that make you want to watch or not want to watch? It's Chris Young's new one now. KYGO.

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1: Sitting here stuck in traffic.
2: At a crash here on I-25 on the northbound side, right at Colorado Boulevard. It's blocking the right lane. Backing things up to Yale right now with about a 3 or 4 minute delay. Also up north on I-25 northbound between E-470 and Baseline, there's a crash that's in the right merge lane causing some slowing. Not really seeing any other issues out of the ordinary otherwise, but we have the usual busy spots like I-270 westbound between Quebec and Vasquez. 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I'm Mike Spataro with traffic on 98.5 KYGO.
0: Hi there, it's Sean Patrick for the world-famous Grizzly Rose. I said world-famous because if you've been there, you know that's not an exaggeration. If you haven't been in a while, you gotta go see why everybody talks about the Grizzly Rose. 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Troubadour Blue is coming to the Grizzly Rose.

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Are you leaf peeping this weekend? If you are, be courteous to other leaf peepers. A lot of the news organizations around Denver are saying that this weekend most likely to be the busiest on many of these mountain passes where the colors are already changing. More on where to go leaf peeping in Colorado, KYGO.com. Colorado.

As to other Leaf peepers, a lot of the news organizations around Denver are saying that this weekend most likely to be the busiest on many of these mountain passes where the colors are already changing. More on where to go Leaf peeping in Colorado, KYGO.com.

My dryer died earlier this week. I ordered a new one from Lowe's. While I was ordering it, they for $50 offered to take away the old dryer, put the new one where it goes, which is upstairs in my house. That's where the laundry room is. I was like, nah, $50, I'll save that. I got this. Showed up today. Thing is heavy. Anybody got some extra hands? Want to help me carry a dryer upstairs this weekend? Pay the extra $50 if your dryer ever dies. It's Gabby Barrett, KYGO.

He's Riley Green, put on a great show last night at Fiddler's Green, but before that, we collected over 350 bras from people that were hoping to meet Riley. Every bra donated, rather, was an entry. Only a few people obviously got to go meet Riley, but hundreds of y'all showed up, donated these bras. They're going to a great organization called I Support the Girls. Huge turnout. Thank you for being a part of that, if you were. Nate Smith, KYGO.

All the big college football programs at home this weekend, tomorrow to be specific. CU's got Weber State, Colorado State's got Southern Utah, Air Force has got North Dakota State. Good luck to all those teams. Just across the border in Wyoming, the marching band at one of their football games recently played nothing but Ian Munsick songs to honor the Wyoming native. That's pretty cool. Here is Ian now. It's Love is Blind. KYGO. You told me.

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The song we all think of when we think about that tragic day that happened 25 years ago from Alan Jackson, our tribute here on the Sean Patrick Show. I will tell you, if you've never been to New York City and checked out the 9/11 Museum, which is right where the two towers were located, the coolest museum, the most touching museum I've ever been to in my life, and I've been to a lot of them around the country. I'd go to New York City just to go back to the museum. If you've never been, put it on your bucket list, for real. Stella Lefty, 98.5 KYGO.

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He is Cody Johnson. His latest call, Take Me Back, on the Sean Patrick Show. He has promised me at some point he's going to return to the Grizzly Rose, much like Garth Brooks did, of course, last week. Now there's a news report. Did you see this? That Garth actually wanted to play for an hour, kick everybody out of the Grizzly Rose, and bring another 2,000 people, new people in, play for another hour. The sheriff's department supposedly shut that down. That full story, KYGO.com.

Broncos and Chiefs on Monday Night Football. You got a couple of days to get ready if you need something to get you pumped up. A really cool interview. It's Tim Tebow interviewing Bo Nix, where Bo Nix calls Tebow his childhood hero. Who would have thought? Tim Tebow in this video, by the way, looks jacked. It looks like he could still play in the NFL. We should sign him up. Give him another chance at tight end. Why not? It's Jason Aldean. KYGO. You're

There was a time not that long ago where if you had a country artist open a show for a pop artist, the crowd would probably look at you like you smelled funny. Happens a lot now. Harry Styles doing two shows in Toronto. Over 100,000 people at those two shows. And Lainey Wilson gets to open them. That's pretty cool. Here she is now. 98.5 KYGO. I never

0: Got a crash up north on I-25 northbound right at E-470. It's blocking the right lane. Backing things up to 136 with about a 10-minute delay. Also, a crash off on the right shoulder was blocking some lanes. I-25 northbound at 20th. It's been moved over to the right shoulder. And it did cause those jam-ups you usually see between Downing and, like, Colfax be a little bit worse, and they still are pretty jammed up. 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I'm Mike Spataro with traffic on 98.
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20: 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Denver's number one.

You know what made me feel super old today? Practical Magic, the movie with Nicole Kidman and Sandra Bullock. It came out in 1998. Kind of feels like that was yesterday. Wild. Anyways, Practical Magic 2 in theaters this weekend. Expected to have a big weekend. Are you going to go see it? It's Morgan. KYGO.

Go outside today. It doesn't feel like Halloween season, but it is in Denver because the 13th floor haunted house opens this weekend for its 19th season in Denver. Too scary for me. I'd literally pee my pants. My daughter tries to get me to go every single year. Y'all have fun with that. It's Jelly Roll, the Sean Patrick Show, KYGO.

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Paying tribute to those lives that we lost on this day 25 years ago with the 9/11 attacks on the Sean Patrick Show. It's kind of cliche, and I went back and forth on whether or not I even wanted to say this quote because we've been saying it for 25 years. But truly, when you sit down and you think about the quote that I'm about to tell you, even though you've heard it a million times, it's so true. My favorite quote. The best way to honor the people we lost on 9/11 is to be the people that we were on 9/12. 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Jason Albee, KYGO.

When the World Cup was going on, McGregor Square down by Coors Field kind of got a bad rap because they were charging people to come watch the soccer games. They are not charging on Monday night to watch the Broncos beat up on the Chiefs on a 66-foot LED screen. The best way to watch the Broncos beat up on Patrick Mahomes. More on that event. 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

You're used to watching ads in order to stream content on like YouTube and things like that. Play games and a million other things, right? Here's a million and one you didn't expect. Hopefully it doesn't come to America. It's going viral from China. Public bathrooms there making you watch an ad to get toilet paper. What if it glitches? Guess you're using your sock. Kenny Chesney's new one. Here's Carry On at KYGO.

0: what you're doing, baby, don't you? Don't you?
1: A motorist called the Colorado State Patrol this last weekend after spotting a Tesla rolling westbound through the mountains near Georgetown with both the driver and the passenger apparently asleep. Both of them were out. The car was the only one awake. That's a country song, right? The truck drove itself home, but I still got the ticket. Somebody write it. It's Jordan Davis, KYGO. Swear that you stay-

You know anybody that's got a grand piano sitting in their living room? You'll like this list tonight. What's the most expensive thing you've seen somebody buy and basically never use? We'll go through it after Stella Lefty. KYGO. On a chain.

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1: It is time for the list. Tonight, people on social media asking the question, what's the most expensive thing you've seen somebody buy and they basically never use? Some good answers on the board. Top 10. Here we go. Number 10, gym membership. All of us can relate to that one at one point in our lives, right? Number 9, an education. Number 8, a boat. Number 7, someone said, everyone I know seems to have bought a Peloton 5 years ago. Never use them anymore. That just goes with all at-home gym equipment, right? It lasts, if you're lucky, 2 or 3 years, and then it collects dust. Number 6, collecting tools for fixing things. Someday, one person said they'll use these things. Number 5, collecting stuff for hobbies. 4, a smart fridge with a giant touchscreen. I do remember when those first came out. Have TVs on the refrigerator. I gotta get me one of those. You know how many times I would have watched that TV? Never. Number 3, a commercial-grade deli slicer. I actually have one of those sitting in my pantry. I don't know that I've ever used it. Number 2, a really pricey accessory like a purse or a blingy watch. And the number 1 thing you've seen somebody buy that's really expensive and basically never used, a motorhome, RV, or a camper. Really popular in Colorado, right? Do you feel like I targeted you tonight? It's the list. The Sean Patrick Show, 98.5 KYGO.
2: Sitting here stuck in traffic.
3: Roadways are looking mostly normal here on the afternoon drive. I-25 is clogging up northbound between Downing and Spear. I-270 really jammed up westbound between I-70 and Vasquez. Also, some clogging eastbound between I-25 and York. I-70 pretty busy in both directions between Peña and I-270. And then also clogged up westbound approaching the Coliseum. 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I'm Mike Spataro with traffic on 98.5 KYGO.
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24: From the 9 News Weather Center, here's a look at Denver's forecast. From the 9 News Weather Center, here's a look at Denver's forecast.
25: We'll have just a few clouds around tonight. A cold front moves through tonight. It'll drop our high temperatures down to the mid-80s for your Saturday. And just an isolated 20% chance for a gusty afternoon shower or storm. Most of us stay dry tomorrow. Better chance for storms on Sunday afternoon. Highs will spike into the low 90s. And then a sharp cold front moves through on Monday into Tuesday. And that'll mean a very soggy and cool Tuesday with highs just in the low to mid-70s, warming back up for next Wednesday. I'm 9 News Weather Impact Team Meteorologist Chris Bianchi, and you're listening to 98.5 KYGO.

We've talked a lot about the snubs at the CMA Awards as the nominations came out yesterday, but I haven't really given a lot of praise to some of the artists that got nominated that I think are really, really worthy, like Avriana. She is blowing up. She's going to be in Denver on that Luke Combs tour next year. She's nominated for New Artist of the Year, and I hope she wins. Her latest called Blood Runs Thicker. KYGO.

0: The evening drive, and things are clearing up a little bit. It's still got a heavy traffic, I-25 northbound between Downing and Speer, and southbound going through downtown Denver. I-270 still clogged up westbound between Quebec and Vasquez, and eastbound between I-25 and York. I-70 also still pretty busy westbound between Quebec and Brighton. And then I-70 also seen some slowing near I-225. 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Staples, that was easy. I'm Mike Spataro with traffic on 98.5 KYGO.
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